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1: Gorilla!

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Man, I watch my body like say them, I watch a

As the world mourns Dolly Parton, the legendary country music megastar whose stardom transcended genre and industry, fans and followers are taking a look back at her unparalleled career. Dolly, who's dead at 80, was announced today by her publicist, leaves behind a career that spans music, books, movies, television, amusement parks, business ventures, and more, all of which serve to further memorialize the iconic singer and songwriter. The queen of country, Dolly's success in music world is implicitly tied to Music City, Nashville, Tennessee, where she moved in her early adult years to pursue her dream of country music stardom. Today, we say goodbye to a true legend, Dolly Parton. Her music, her heart, and her generosity touched generations around the world. Dolly reminded us to dream big, love freely, and never forget where we came from. Her voice may be quiet for now, but her songs and her spirit will live on forever. We will always love you, Dolly.

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1: Gucci, Gucci, Louis, Louis, Fancy, Fancy, Prada. The basic people wear those fits, so I don't even bother. 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Auckland City represented, dress me as your majesty.

And that was Jay Bookie for Gucci. And yes, my man, it has been the end of the first hour, but I'll be back for the second and the third one. 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

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This will be our little nuggets of wisdom for today. And yes, let's start with find out who you are and do it on purpose.

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0: As the world mourns Dolly Parton, the legendary country music megastar whose stardom transcended genre and industry, fans and followers are taking a look back at her unparalleled career. Dolly, who's dead at 80, was announced today by her publicists, leaves behind a career that spans music, books, movies, television, amusement parks, business ventures, and more, all of which serve to further memorialize the iconic singer and songwriter. The queen of country, Dolly's success in the music world is implicitly tied to Music City, Nashville, Tennessee, where she moved in her early adult years to pursue her dream of country music stardom. Today, we say goodbye to true legend Dolly Parton. Her music, her heart, and her generosity touched generations around the world. Dolly reminded us to dream big, love freely, and never forget where we came from. Her voice may be quiet now, but her songs and her spirit will live on forever. We will always love you, Dolly.
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0: 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And yes, my munchies, we still have 1 hour of snacking to do. Little nuggets of wisdom coming right up. 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

And she runs a little more. And my munchies, you know what? Just like last week or when this song was released, Art Andrea has told me that this will be a banger. And right now, it's already on top one of the Aussie charts. So let's check out the Australia charts right now. But let's start with top 10. We've got Earrings by Malcolm Todd, top 9. We've got The Cure, Olivia Rodrigo, top 8. Stupid Song, Olivia Rodrigo, top 7. Loser, Tame Impala, top 6. Boston, Stella Lefty, top 5. Longest on the chart for 80 weeks now, Ordinary by Alex Warren, top 4. Rain Me In, Sam Fender and Olivia Dean, top 3. Man I Need, Olivia Dean, top 2. Choosing Texas, Ella Langley, and top 1 greatest gain for this week's chart is Animal by Cat's Eye. So let's continue with K-pop charts. All right. Where is it? Daily charts. Okay, checking it now. Why is it on Korean words? Wait. All right, let's check it out. 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Top 9, This and That, Stray Kids. 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Top 9, On Tonight, Silva Bumpa. Top 8, The Cure, Olivia Rodrigo. 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

Texas, Ella Langley. Top two, Die Die, Shakira, and Burna Boy. And on the top one of the UK charts, we've got Rain Me In, Sam Fender, and Olivia Dean. Of course, we won't ever forget to check out the Asia Pop 40. Top 10, we've got Bittersweet, Madison Beer. 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Top 7, I Just Might, Bruno Mars. 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Top 1, we've got And When We Got to Chicago. 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It's Irritating. 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Top 10, we've got Be Her, Ella Langley. Top 9, Man I Need, Olivia Dean. Top 8, Dracula, Tame Impala, and Jenny. Top 7, So Easy, Olivia Dean. Top 6, I Can't Love You Anymore, Ella Langley and Morgan Wallen. Top 5, Hey That I Made You Love Me, Ariana. Top 4, Been By Now, Morgan Wallen. Top 3, I Knew It, I Knew You, Taylor Swift. What? Boston by Stella Lafty yesterday was only on top 5. Now it's on top 2. And of course, still kicking on top of the charts, our country girl, our newest favorite country girl, Ella Langley for Choosing Texas. Now for the next song, let's hit The Animal by Cat's Eye, top 1 on the Australia charts.

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And yes, my munchies, another treat for you all. You're going to like this. It's 3 months to go. The countdown to Project Phuket is officially on. And to celebrate being just 3 months away, we've decided to give one lucky winner to standard event wristband. And that's not all. The winners will also get 2 boat party tickets and 2 brunch tickets. You plus a friend could be joining us in Phuket for an unforgettable week of pool parties, top DJ lineup, beach club vibes, luxury boat party, brunch, club nights, and special events. 7 days of Project Phuket. And to join this giveaway, all you have to do is follow Project Phuket, like the post that is doing the giveaway. 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November 23-30, 2026 at Phuket, Thailand. And yes, don't forget, prize includes 2 standard event wristbands, 2 boat party tickets, and 2 brunch tickets. But disclaimer, flights and accommodations are not included. Winner will be announced in 7 days. So what are you waiting for? Like, tag, share, and enjoy the free ticket.

And that was George Michael for Freedom, 90s and 19 Truth, 90 Streets. Before we end, we wrap up today's episode of Lunchbox Live. But before I go, join me as we do the recap. Jetlag Disco is back on the decks from 6 in the evening with those smooth underground grooves with a shuffle. 2 hours of groovy, funky house music to session 2. And of course, at 8, Siegel returns with his unique selection of minimal deep tech house to push up the vibe on the island for another tech flight to give you wings of the hump of the week. And of course, my munchies, don't forget the Project Phuket giveaway. And for sure, of course, we always share everything that is hot and happening on our Instagram account. So if you haven't followed Project Phuket yet and you're following us, it's always there. All you have to do, again, let me give you the information. All you have to do is follow Project Phuket, like their post, tag the person you'd bring to Phuket, and share the post to your story and tag them. And you'll get 2 boat party tickets, 2 brunch tickets, 2 standard event wristbands. What are you waiting for? Join our latest giveaway for the Project Phuket. And yes, my munchies, thank you so much for tuning in for today's episode of Lunchbox Live. 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

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These

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1: Pa Tong, Phuket,

Oh yeah. It's hump day. It's almost the weekend. Are you ready? Are you feeling it? How's it going out there, Phuket? It is the Drive to Red. I'm Dan Jay here at the Red Radisson Patong Beach in the heart of Patong, 102.75 on those dials for the FM. Let's go. Let's get into it. I've got loads of things for you. We've got some sad news. We've got some good news, and we've got some partying. Let's make it happen.

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No. Definitely not going to shut my mouth. it's a bit of a harsh track, that. It's quite popular, though, from Madonna there. And read my lips. I can't read your lips on the radio. I'm sorry, Madonna. I think I'm going to be pulling that out of circulation. Not positive enough. We've got some positive things coming. I've got a party coming. We've got a few parties coming, actually, but we've got a party coming this Sunday. It's a little bit of a beach rave. We're having a beach rave at Laku. Where's Laku, I hear you ask? Well, it's Laku Beach Club over on Coconut Island. There's a resort over there, and they've invited us to do an open deck. We've got a few DJs lined up already. So if you're a DJ and you're looking for something to do on Sunday, feel free to contact us, get in touch with us, and we will put you on the decks. We've got a few slots available. Not that many, though, because it's only a short period of time. It's not like our usual epic 12-hour stint or whatever. We're going from 1 o'clock in the afternoon until 7:30. So you can come and join us. Even if you're not a DJ, feel free to come and join us. Laku Beach Club over on Coconut Island. There's a port over in Phuket Town, just outside Phuket Town, where you get a free ride to Coconut Island. You don't have to pay. You get a free ride from the port. Just wait for the ferry to take you over, and you can come and join the party. Laku at Beach Club. It's going to be really, really, really cool. With us, Radio Red, super excited. Got quite a few DJs really interested. Some of them, unfortunately, like, oh no, I'm working. But yeah, if you're not working and you just want to have some fun in the sun, come and join us at Laku Beach Club this Sunday. This Sunday. So that is the 30th. You just jump on the boat. We're going to be there from about 12:30. Party kicks off at 1 and all wraps up from 7:30. We're also going to be broadcasting it live on the radio. So it's going to be on all our channels. So www.radiorepuket.com and 102.75 on the FM dial, which you can actually get on Coconut Island as well. So that's going to be fun. It's going to be fun for all of us. Come and join us. Come and join us for a party in the sun. Now for some Akon.

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1: Haha. What are you trying to get out of? Are you trying to get out of anything? Maybe you're just trying to get out of your shell because it's Wednesday and it's been a working week and it's been a heavy one already. I don't know how your week's been. I've had a bit of a fun one. It's been a bit hectic. We've had some great shows in the radio this week already. Had a student who I've just found out last night was performing at the Open Decks over at Sedu Isakora, which is really, really cool. That's Joe Vasak. He's the first student from the Flip DJ Lab, with Flipso, his first full student. He did the beginner's course and was like, yeah, I'm well into it. I want to do the intermediary. And now he has been performing already in Phuket Town, as well as on the radio, which is really, really cool. He's going to be at Levitate with us next week as well. We've got a great lineup of DJs for you at Levitate tomorrow. I'm really super stoked to have Mulan back on the island. She's going to be joining us for the sunset, and then we've got two brand new DJs who are also resident DJs over at the Holiday Inn Sorin who are going to be performing for us tomorrow. It's going to be, I told you, it's going to start getting like that. I'm not going to get a chance. That's why I did what I did last week, where I performed the whole 7 hours, because now people are starting to come back to the island just pre-season, get themselves their work, settle into their jobs as performers and stuff. There'll be a lot of residents turning up that have been away for the summer. It's the end of the summer, September, so they either just stay for a little bit, a couple of weeks. Second week of September starts to get busy with the DJs, so we'll have a lot more guest DJs over at Levitate and in the studio as well. Super stoked about the party, obviously. That's going to be great. Looking forward to doing more of them. See how it goes when we're over at Laku on Sunday. That's going to be all guest DJs. Got a new one. I haven't met her yet. She's going to be kicking things off as well. Roslyn is a name, but I can't, hang on, let me just double check that. I'll come back to you on that. So and we've got we've had a host of great DJs in the studio already this week. Last night, Rochelle, sorry, is her name, Rella Rain, the DJ Rella Rain. I haven't met her yet. I'm looking forward to her being the first one to kick things off at Laku on Sunday. We have got quite a few DJs lined up for that. Yesterday, Fineapple's back. Yes, Fineapple is back. He did sound a bit hoarse, a bit like me. I just edited the microphone just to take away a bit of the, hello, are you all right? Still suffering a little bit on the throat side of things, but yeah, I don't have the complete overall body aches that I was suffering from last week. Quite a few members of staff have been off. I don't have that good grace, actually. I just found a few extra moments to sleep. That's why I couldn't go on Friday to the drum and bass and that. But anyway, great to have Fineapple back. The special one as well, doing his reggae sessions, was really, really, really cool. Really looking forward to tonight. Dan's back. Dan's back in the studio, and so Seagal. So we've got Jet Lag Disco and Seagal tonight, and myself with a Wayback Machine that I honestly have not had the day I expected so far already today. So I'm not going to be able to tell you until you can check out on the socials what era I'm going to be pumping the beats from. I've had no moment to prepare, and it takes quite a couple of hours to prepare. So I'm going to have to do that when other DJs are performing whilst also producing their shows. So it's going to be a bit of a late one, but you can check all that out on the Instagram. It is at Radio Red Phuket, or check out our website, www.radioredphuket.com. Keep it locked, keep it loaded, keep it red. This is the Drive to Red, and we want you to have some fun. So come and have some fun and enjoy the lush life.

0: Well, those of you who know your music will know that I'm about to do what I said. There's a little bit of sad news, isn't there? Unfortunately, Dolly Parton passed away yesterday. So yesterday evening, I believe. God, I was watching the news yesterday, seeing it all, and knew that both Abby and I would be paying tribute to an absolute legend of the music industry and a shining ray of light, not just the music industry, but the arts and entertainment industry as a whole, is revered by so many all around the world. And obviously a big, big loss in Thailand as well, because, you know, it's synonymous with the LGBTQ community, the same as Dolly was herself. Yeah, a big loss. Absolute legend of a woman. Amazing. Absolutely amazing. So balanced. Unlike what? So balanced and so much loved by everybody. Really, really amazing. An inspiration to us all. She had a good run. 80 years old. That's amazing. Especially in the industry as well. She was very close to her faith and very close to all the people around her. And I believe that she'd been battling cancer for a while before she passed. So never forgotten, that's the thing. She'll never be forgotten. There's so much amazing music out there. There's so many shows about her, and I'm sure there's going to be a movie sometime soon. Absolute inspiration to so many people. How she managed to keep a balance between just her love for music and her love for all the arts and her love for people, and not be pulled into any sort of politics or anything like that. It's absolutely amazing, which is very, very difficult to do because people or everyone have their own opinions, you know, because I share mine all the time. you know how excuse me, how difficult it is to not share your opinions with people. And she never did on the main stage ever, and kept a good balance. And it's why she's so well loved. Absolutely wonderful, wonderful performing artist. And played on everything, anything the media saw, she just owned it. Gonna be a sad loss, but I'm sure there's gonna be some recordings that are still waiting to come out, that'll be coming out soon. So there'll be some new music from her for sure. And there's such an amazing catalogue of music as well. Gonna be throwing a few of it on the radio for a while just to make a tribute to her. Dolly Parton, what a sad loss. Keep tuned in, because I promise you we're going to get more upbeat, but we just had to make a little tribute. I'm not going to mention it again during the show, but just, yeah. Our hearts go out to you and your family, and the world is mourning, especially the world of music right now.
1: Hey, Miss Honeybee, it's Dolly P. You know that hussy with the good hair you sing about? Reminded me of someone I knew back when. Except she has flaming locks of auburn hair. Bless her heart. Just a hair of a different color, but it hurts just the same.
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Satisfy. Oh, Abby will be back to satisfy you at Lunchbox Live with all her hot snacks tomorrow from 11 o'clock. We aim to satisfy you all night as well. We've got a whole host of great DJs for you tonight to enjoy whilst you're hanging around the Sound Lounge if you want, or wherever you are across the island on the Pulse of Phuket 102.75 from us here at the Red Radisson at Patong Beach. This is Dan Jay, this is the Drive to Red. I'm going to tell you all about all those DJs in the next hour, what they've got in store for you and what we've got in store for you this week, because there's not much else happening on the island, I've got to say. Had a little look. If nothing happens until next week, it's gone a bit quiet. But we aren't. We're going to be as loud and as boisterous as we always are. Now, for a bit of reggae from Notch. Oh, yeah.

Don't try. That's what I say. Don't try to pretend to be friends. Either carry it on or, you know, just we'll get over it. I've been there. I don't know if you've been there. I've been there. I've been in that situation a few times. I've always regretted it. Don't go with your friends. Also, like, it's one of those things, isn't it? Like a golden rule. Not where you work and not with your friends. Because, you know, when things go wrong, sorry, Son, but maybe it's an age thing. I'm almost 45, aren't I? So, yeah. Anyway, this is the Drive to Red. I'm Dan Jay, and we've got plenty on the 45 for you tonight. What I mean by the 45, I mean the decks, the ones and twos. We've got DJs spinning for yous. Now, for something a bit more positive from Olivia Rodrigo, and we get into the last hour of the Drive to Red here at the Red Madison Batong Beach.

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0: We'll be giving you
1: plenty of love across the airwaves around the island. We've got a party over on an island ourselves, another island on Sunday. If you weren't listening in the first hour, that's over at Laku. There's something on the socials already, so I don't need to repeat myself on that. Check it on Instagram at Radio Red Phuket. We've got some fun here in the studio as well, some great action, some love through music. Jet Lag Disco Man is back. Yes, Dan, the Jet Lag Disco Man, is going to be pumping out the beats from 6 o'clock tonight as the sun sets across the island for you all to enjoy those underground sounds. It's going to be epic. I'm going to really enjoy it. I love his sets. I think he's got the right kind of vibe, especially for that kind of day. I'm a bit too energetic, aren't I? But yeah, I can do a chill set. That's how I started. That's how I started my DJ career. Professionally DJing was all sunset sessions and all that kind of thing. A lot of K-pop in the charts. Anyway, a lot of K-pop in the charts at the moment, isn't there? That is Idol, which are a K-pop artist who have actually nailed European charts, US charts and all that as well. It's not just a big K-pop track. And it's hot on the download, so it's one to watch out for, I think. One that I mentioned last week, might have been 2 weeks ago. I think it was probably about 2 weeks ago, actually, was Cat's Eye's new track, Animal. They've got a new one out as well, so I don't know how that's going to balance out, because their new hot track is, like, pretty hot. Tutti Frutti, it's called. I think that's going to be pretty explosive. But Animal has done it. It's already number one on the Aussie charts. Yeah, RBG fills you in with all those kind of things, gives you a bit of a rundown of the pop charts and what's going on in Netflix and all that kind of things I don't have time for. She spends a lot of time doing the homework. That's what she calls doing the homework. She spent the whole weekend, the other weekend, watching all the Disney to tell you what was the best thing that Disney had on offer. So, yeah. She has the money and the time. I don't have either. getting into this, here's a flavour of that tune. It's now number one in Australia.

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0: Great tune. Absolutely great tune. 1988, one of our 80s tracks. Just about, how old were you in 1988? Were you even around waiting for a star to fall? This is The Drive to Red. I'm Dan J. That's kind of got a better, probably picked a better track knowing what's happened recently, but not that kind of star. Star from the sky falling down into the loving arms of another. You can enjoy your loving arms of another at the Sound Lounge from 8 o'clock. They have a promotion where you tell them you're on a date and you'll get a free drink. You have to buy one first, though, sorry. So you have to buy Little Wolf one a drink and you'll get a free drink. That's something that happens every night here at the Sound Lounge. Also, it's Wednesday, it's hump day. Yeah, it's hump day. We're halfway over the week, aren't we? Over the week, towards the weekend, that is. Not the whole week. Unfortunately, some of you work on a Saturday, me, myself included. But yeah, for most of you out there, getting ready for the weekend. You got any plans for the weekend? You got any fun plans for the weekend? We've had a cancellation for the weekend. We were supposed to be doing something on Saturday, and it's been moved till next week. Next week, the week after. So it's going to be the 5th of September we're going to be moving that to. But anyway, hump day. What does hump day mean? Wings Day at Hooters! You can go and stuff your face on as many chicken wings as you like today for just $4.99. That's at Hooters. $4.99, you can eat as many, many chicken wings as you like. Yeah, and yeah, they always do that night owl thing as well. So if you're not really a mad chicken wings fan and you just want to get some munchies in, wait till about 11 and you buy one plate and get another one for free. Yeah, that's what they do every night of the week over at Hooters. And it's obviously going to be rocking out at the Hard Rock Cafe. The band are pretty lit. They're high energy and all of that. And we've got our host of DJs here tonight as well. Late on at the late shows, we're getting with the R Digital family again. Hypnotized is taking the first set today. So there's going to be Hypnotized kicking things off for After Hours. Yeah, it's progressive house, that underground sound. So, and then he's got Christian Patti as the guest on the guest mix for the second hour. That's at 1 o'clock in the morning. Then 2 in the morning, we're getting with the Transitions and John Digweed. Then Anna Ter is back on the decks for us here. Well, she's not actually here. I wish she was. I missed her when she was as well. So hopefully she comes back this season. Hopefully she does make a little spin around and comes back again this season. And then we've got Music Therapy with Wallow, but we've got Music Therapy before all of that right here in the studio. Stay tuned for more details about that and all the fun things to do on the island. We're doing them all. Radio Red's doing them all. There's nothing going on. Just come to Laku on Sunday. Everyone's cancelling everything. No, they're not cancelling everything. But
1: a nation that normalised violence is doomed.
2: It's too long.
1: Now tell them, tell them too soon.
0: How did that happen? There's definitely going to be some rock and roll starting. There's going to be some rock and roll all weekend over at the Hard Rock Cafe. The girls are going to be dancing around Hooters if you want, all that kind of thing. But genuinely, there's no big events this week. I'm a bit gutted. We've got a massive event on Sunday though, so if you don't really have any fun over the weekend and you're still looking to try and find some, you can join us on Coconut Island. Yeah, you can. Now, Sean Paul, now you can start. I love this. This is one of his new tracks. He's got a whole host of brand new tracks. One of them is with Snoop Dogg, which is really cool, by the way. Dre's got one out as well, and I did promise I'm trying to get a clean version. I don't want to spend the hours cutting all the bad bits out. Sean Paul, Brushy One String, Burn Them Down. Love this. You can come and burn them down with us and Levitate tomorrow. A bit more details about that as well. I told you, we're the only people doing anything.

0: crescendo.
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0: Yeah, you can dive in with us, dive into the party, dive onto the boat. Well, don't dive onto the boat, climb onto the boat and dive, like, take it over the ferry over to Coconut Island and join us at Lacquer on Sunday. Got another DJ confirmed. Oh, yeah, it's going to be a good one. I'm really happy. The lineup so far is pretty awesome. So, yeah, a couple of DJs I haven't listened to for a while, some new ones as well. I'm really, really, really, really, really happy. One of them I've heard them play, but I've not heard them play in this kind of environment, which is really cool. One of them I've played alongside. Like, actually, a couple of them I played alongside, but yeah. One of them is, I've not heard them play that kind of music that they're going to be playing on the day, which is pretty awesome. I'm pretty happy about that. I've got to reach out to them actually and make sure they, which time they want for their slot. Because they I've heard them play at not an ordinary vibe party with the Burmese and the Farangs and everybody that join in on the underground scene with Darling Tea here at the Red Radisson. We've got another one of them coming up as well. It's not this Monday coming, it's the following Monday on the 7th. So after we've done first play on the Saturday on the 5th, we have Not Your Ordinary Vibe at the Havana again on the 7th, which did say it's going to be the first Monday of every month. That's how they're going to play it. It's going to be the first Monday of every month. It's a great gathering. People were just being a little bit tight on the last one because they'd run out of money already in the middle of the month. So that's why we're doing it on the first Monday of the month, so everyone can party and party hard. It's such a great vibe. I'm looking forward to it. But yeah, I'm really looking forward to Lacquer as well. That's going to be so much fun. Same as Project Phuket, a party week. I'm not going to be joining you on the party week, by the way. I might see if I can get Abby to join them a few times to get a bit of content and stuff, some live stuff from the pool side and stuff. I'm sure she'll find it so difficult. She'll be like, oh, really? Do I have to go on the boat and party? Do I have to? No, she definitely won't be like that at all. She'll be enjoying it. Just like everybody who will be taking part in Project Phuket. They've got a giveaway at the moment as well. You just got a week to get your, basically you've got to follow them, like the post, share it. I don't know if you have to tag anything, but yeah. I do know that you have to tag with Billy Clement to win a holiday to Ibiza paid for. So they'll pay for your flight. They'll pay for your tickets to Ushuaia, Pasha. They give you a free experience at Sin Sundays with Billy Clement and all that. So both of those are on our stories at the moment. And I'm going to keep repeating them on our stories so you can catch them. As you're going to get a continuation on our stories of Lacquer as well for you to join us there. It's starting. I mean, that's the end of season over in Ibiza. I'm pretty sure Billy's going to be back over at Barracuda and all that this low season. I'm super excited for her to be back on the island. You can just come to the island. If you're listening from abroad on www.radioredphuket.com, then why don't you just try and get two tickets for Project Phuket? Then only you have to pay for your flights. That's two tickets for free. Do you know what these tickets include? They include the hotel for the entire week. So you get the hotel, you get your breakfast at the hotel for the entire week for free. And you get to go to all the parties for free. It's like, oh, hang on, I'm going to find out what it equates to in part. Because if you live here and you win the free tickets, you don't even have to pay for a plane ticket, do you? You just pay for your Grab taxi to the Red Radisson and check in with everyone else when they're all jet lagged from flying around. There's some jet lag coming later, by the way, but we'll get into that in a minute. I'm just going to find out, like, it's sort of about, it's about 950, well, say, let's just call it 1,000 UK pound. It's a little bit less than 1,000 UK pound, but for the tickets for the entire week of partying. That includes all your parties. It includes welcome drinks and all of those kind of things. But what does that equate to in Thai baht? Let's have a look now. Yeah. At the moment, as it stands, it's 45,000 Thai baht. Sisip ha. I can't remember how to say 1,000 now. I shouldn't have even tried. Yeah, 45,000 Thai baht's worth of tickets for free. Times two. times two. That's almost 100,000 baht worth of Thai baht in tickets to join the party. All you have to do is go on the Instagram, like, share, and follow, and you can join Project Phuket at the end of November. I think that's madness. They're giving away like 2,000 UK pounds worth of tickets. So get in there, start sharing, start liking, and tell all your friends about it, because it doesn't matter where you live in the world, you have the opportunity to win the tickets for that, and also win tickets for the last weekend in September for Sin Sundays over in Ibiza. So there's quite a few giveaways going on at the moment. Just check out our stories over on that Instagram. And if all that's a bit too much for you to take hold of, and you just got, I can't handle it, you just need time to think, go and chew it over a pizza at our Scoozy restaurant. I'm going to be back to wrap things up, tell you what's going on in the studio today. Oh, and maybe give you a little bit of a teaser for Levitate tomorrow. Yeah, why not? Let's go.
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0: boom, it just falls off a cliff there, doesn't it? I have to check that out. Don't know what happened there. Think I'm addicted. I'm addicted to good times. I like to have some good times. I like to have some fun, and we've got plenty of fun for you this week. Yes, we have. We're going to be at Levitate tomorrow. DJ Moulin's going to be doing the sunset session for us. I'm really looking forward to that. Haven't seen her for ages. She's just got back from China. I'm really, really stoked to have her back with us doing some things. Maybe she'll come to Laku as well. I don't know, but she's definitely going to be doing the sunset with us at Levitate tomorrow. That's a Levitate off the cliffs of Kamala. We're also inviting Woody, DJ Woody, and DJ Remixer from Sorin Beach. They are DJs over there at Sorin, and they are going to be performing their first set outside of Surin, actually. So it's going to be their first set outside of Surin. They're going to be performing for us from 7 o'clock, taking over for 3 hours, an hour and a half each. That's a Levitate tomorrow. What's going on today? See, we've got loads going on already. What's going on today is Jet Lag Disco, the man with the wingspan, I like to say. He is going to be here pumping out those underground vibes that he's so synonymous with some classic house beats. That is the shuffle. You'll be shuffling, and hopefully you'll be shuffling yourself to the sound lines to come and enjoy it live. And don't feel shy to pop your head in the window and say hello to him as well while you're here. Otherwise, just bounce and move and groove wherever you are, because straight after him is Seagal. Seagal is going to be pumping out some minimal deep tech and some tech house with positive vibes and energy. He's got a very unique sound. It's very organic towards it, like his kind of vibe. I really love it. I absolutely love the way he mixes as well. He mixes totally different to a lot of people that I see. So good energy, good vibes. That's Seagal from 8 o'clock tonight, right here live at the Sound Lounge, and also on the airwaves, of course, and on the online, on the worldwide tinterweb, with that www.radioredphuket.com. You can also check it all out. If you don't want to leave your room, just turn on Channel 3 in the hotel and you can check it out there as well. Then you got myself. It's me, but not Dan J. That's the Drive Time host. I put on a different hat. I might actually wear a hat tonight. Who knows? You'll be able to see it on kick.com and twitch.com if you want to check out whether I'm wearing a hat or not. Or you'll be able to see it on our Instagram. That's at Radio Red Phuket. When I put a post up whilst I'm in the show. But I'm going to be bringing you back in time with the Wayback Machine. Wayback Machine! Yeah, Wayback Machine tonight. Don't know what era we're going for. It might even be a repeated era, unfortunately, because it just depends on time. I don't know what's going to happen when I leave the studio. And it's been a busy week. Got a lot to coordinate with all this going on at Laku and everything else. So, and I only have two hands. I have four devices, but two hands. So you can imagine. It's good fun. Anyway, this is the Drive to Red. I'm Dan J. Stay tuned. Keep it locked on 102.75 on those FM dials. Keep it loaded on www.radioredphuket.com and keep it red with us here at the Red Radisson Patong Beach. Now, a little tribute to close. Some more Dolly Parton with Miley Cyrus and Lani Wilson. Don't forget to have fun, folks.
1: You know, we're living in troubled and uncertain times.
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1: But we can't let the darkness win.
2: It's time to wake up.
1: Yes, because I can see the light of a clear blue morning. Can you? 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

On the ground, a pilot taxis and makes his engine run up at relatively low power settings. Thus, the cockpit remains relatively quiet. You'll have no difficulty in hearing any transmissions made to you by the tower. Once you're airborne and are using a great deal of engine power, the noise level in the airplane will increase to the point that you won't hear any calls unless you turn up your volume control. Experienced pilots make it a habit to increase their volume just prior to takeoff, thereby eliminating the chance of missing an important call. Here's a transmission that pilots in slow aircraft sometimes hear immediately after takeoff.

0: Whether you're by the sea or up in the mountains, we have you covered. 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

Dinero.

giving you a beat tonight. Taking it back a little bit early, Chicago couldn't make it in.

We're going back to 2012 tonight on the Wayback Machine. A little bit earlier than 10 o'clock. Does mean you get some nice late night shows that'll be coming in. You don't regularly get to listen to anymore. And a repeat of a Mark Knight at Tool Room radio session. It's me, D Squared, Wayback Machine, live at the Sound Lounge, Red Radisson, Patong Beach.

Party becomes more important than making the music.

0: big shout out to the geezer outside the studio who's giving us a wave. It's the guy from Aline. What's your name, bro?
1: My name is MM.
2: MM. 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
0: Say hello to everybody.
2: Hello everybody, how are you?
0: Say it in Arabic.
2: Assalamu alaikum wa rahmatullahi wa barakatuh.
0: Shukran. He's a guest in the hotel, loves the radio. Really cool guy. We're here with the Wayback Machine. I'm going to be here for the next hour and a half. Another hour. A little bit earlier than normal due to the failed attendance of

I'd say a failed attendance. He couldn't make it in. Sigal couldn't make it into the studio today. He's got something going on. Bit gutted about that, but you've got me a little bit early as we bring you into the Wayback Machine. 2012 is the year. And you must know it. It is August 2012 as well. We're in 2012, August. 14 years ago this month, with the top 100 from Beatport. Mostly deep, bit housey, mostly deep. We're going deep, deep, deep into the second hour. So stick with us. Keep it locked, keep it loaded, keep it red with the Red Radisson Patong Beach. A big shout out to MM as well. Loving it, loving it, loving it. That's the great thing about this hotel. It's a great thing about this studio. There's nowhere else in the world you can be in a radio studio and someone could just walk by and walk in. I love it, I love it, I love it. Hope you do too. Come and join us. If you're on holiday, come and say hello and have some fun. If not, we're at the Red Radisson Patong Beach at the Sound Lounge.

to give us that tech flight tonight. Hopefully he's back next week. I know there's a few things going on, so he's got a few things to sort out and whatever. It's pretty cool. Does happen, happens to the best of us. We've got a little treat for you in the next hour. We're going to be going to a tour room episode that we missed with Ezor, and there's a special guest on the guest mix tonight as well.

Before show, gonna be jumping in with some musical freedom. Just show that we just had to recently drop. With all the live sessions that we've got, but we'll have them in the back burner just in case somebody doesn't show for a show or what have you. Oh, it's gonna get a lot more lively as the high season gets in anyway. Plenty of people shining on Sunday. Don't forget to join us at Laku Beach Club. We're going to be at Laku on Coconut Island, taking over there. The lineup is set. All the DJs are in. They're all going to be posting. And they're all going to be shining on the beach from 1 o'clock in the afternoon until 7:30. That's Laku Beach Club this Sunday. Before then, we're going to be at Levitate tomorrow night. Mulan's going to be on the ones and twos to see in the sunset. And then we've got Woody and DJ Remixer from Soarin', who are going to be jumping on the decks from 7 until 9, or till 10, sorry. Then you've got yours truly wrapping up the night. There's plenty of action, plenty of fun happening. We're going to be closing down the studio a little bit early tonight, unfortunately. Big shout out to Dan the Man, the Jet Lag Disco Man. What a set from him. Love that, absolutely dig that. It was pretty awesome. And we've got Abby G from 11 o'clock in the morning. She's going to be bringing it. All the hot stuff to get on with across the island. All the things you can watch on the box. She might even have a sister with her. Her sister just got to the island. They've been splashing about on the beach today, I believe. And why not? Now let's get into it. It's 2012. No, I know it's not 2012. That was 14 years ago. On the Wayback Machine, right now, with some house, some deep. All the good stuff. Let's groove. D squared, 102.75 on your FM dial.

Let it flow to your body, let it flow to your mind. Just like the good old times. I need you to work it. I need you to move it. I need you to make it happen. Right here and right now. Let it flow through your body, let it flow through your mind. 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I need you to work it. I need you to make it happen. Right here, right now. This is your wake-up call. This is a message coming through you on a frequency of love. Let the rhythm take you to a place you've never been before. To heights as far as the stratosphere. I need you to believe all things are

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So let it flow through your body and let it flow through your mind.

got to give a shout out to the lads who are standing outside, been bouncing around for us by the cash point. Yeah, here at the Red Madison. Woo! Loving it, loving life on holiday, of course, enjoying themselves in Phuket. 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

tonight. Hit me up and drop your name, where you're listening from and what you're up to, over at SLUK and at Tool Room Records. Coming up in this week's show, there's tracks from Ilias and Barry Entos, Tony Cole,

0: too slow. 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
0: Alright kids, let's kick it off with two of Tool Room Track's Latin specialists, Tony Cortez and Alan Nunez, teaming up for the first time on the label. This is called Gimme.

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0: party hot. 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
1: The Chicago-born LA-based producer has already released on some incredible labels, including Realm, Diva Dance, Club Sweat, and Ferris Wheel. We're excited to have her now on the label, so here we go, making a debut single on Tool Room. This is my girl, Jay Wara, and her track, Talk, and this is an absolute weapon.

0: 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You're listening to Tour Room Radio with me, SL. And if you want to see any shows that I'm doing this year, then you can catch me first off in Austin, Texas at the Concourse Project with Tony Romero. That is almost sold out. And I think you can just about grab some tickets. And I'm going to be celebrating my birthday, so make sure that you come on over and hit me up. All right, let's get into Club Tour Room free tracks from one of the fam. And this week, we welcome Milk and Sugar.
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0: 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So here we go. 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

that curtain drop, baby. And everyone was gone home. I was all by myself. And I closed the door and said my last goodbye.

You are listening to Milk and Sugar, and that was the new remix of my classic Let the Sun Shine by Dimitris Michas. You can catch me this weekend at Cocoa Beach Club in Desenzano, Italy, or in a couple of weeks in London at Bash for Electroworks, September 5th. Follow me on Instagram and TikTok if you want, at Milk and Sugar. Thank you so much for having me on the show.

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0: 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Here we go, this is Toolroom.

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0: Stay locked. It is Tool Room Radio with me, SL, and let's squeeze in one more for you lot before the end of hour one. It's a Tool Room anthem from 2022, and it was a big record from Left Wing Cody. This is called Mallet.

0: Every time I think about that track, I think about mullet haircuts, and I'm not sure why, but I also feel like that should be the call to action of the video. So maybe, Left Wing Cody, if you're listening to this, maybe you could change the video and re-release it to suggest that the song is about mullets. I don't know. I think that might be a good idea. For now, that is a wrap for Hour 1, but don't go anywhere. Hour 2 kicks off with guest mix from Jay Warra. Looking forward to hearing that. Then I'll be digging into the crate for this week's Hot Mix with new music from Fleur Shaw, Max Styler, and Shermanology. Don't go anywhere, I'm SL, and this is the sound of Tool Room Radio.
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0: I ain't here to fuck girls. 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
1: I just came for the music.
0: Ain't here for you. Here for the disc jockey.

somewhere quiet. 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
2: Hi, it's John Digweed. Welcome to this week's Transitions. For the first hour, I'm going to give you a broadcast of a set I did back on January the 30th this year at the National Monument in Rosario. Incredible party. It was a pop-up. And basically, we've been talking about doing something in Rosario for a few months. I was playing at the Metropolitano on the Saturday night, and I had the Friday night off, and I thought, let's just do a small gathering, maybe for like 500 to 1,000 people on the Friday night, just as a free party in Rosario. And promoters went to work, and there's a section behind the monument which holds about 1,500 to 2,000 people, and I thought that'd be perfect. And we announced it on the Thursday night at 6 p.m, and by about 9 p.m. They suddenly realised that site was not going to be big enough, and they moved it to in front of the monument. And then on the day of the party, which is literally just 24 hours later, you know, the party started, I played from 7 till 9, and about 35,000 people showed up, which was truly amazing, mind-blowing, and such a great day. I'd like to thank the authorities and Lado B Productions for all their hard work making that happen, and also the crowd. So I'm going to play the first hour of that set. The whole set is on YouTube with some incredible footage, some drone footage and filming from around the event. So go to my YouTube if you want to catch the whole set, but I'm just going to drop an hour of that set on this week's Transitions for those of you who are probably not on my YouTube or stuff like that. But if you want to catch the whole thing, it's there in full Technicolor glory, and you can see what an amazing party that was. Enjoy.

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1: It's a pop-up party special here on Transitions with me, John Digweed, recorded at the National Monument in Rosario. 35,000 people showed up for this. It was a truly incredible party, and hope you enjoy this mix.

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1: The last 60 minutes you've been listening to a live mix with me, John Digweed, recorded at the National Monument in Rosario, special pop-up party that we threw alongside Lado B Productions and the city authorities. As I said earlier, 35,000 people showed up. Such an incredible vibe. Everyone was so happy. Weather was perfect. Just a perfect day. So thank you again to all the people involved for making that happen. And thank you to the crowd for making it such a special event. Stay tuned. The guest mix is up next.
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1: Hi, it's John Digweed. Welcome to this week's Transitions. For the first hour, I'm going to give you a broadcast of a set I did back on January the 30th this year at the National Monument in Rosario. Incredible party. It was a pop-up, and basically we've been talking about doing something in Rosario for a few months. I was playing at the Metropolitano on the Saturday night and I had the Friday night off, and I thought, let's just do a small gathering, maybe for like 500 to 1,000 people on the Friday night, just as a free party in Rosario. And promoters went to work, and there's a section behind the monument which holds about 1,500 to 2,000 people, and I thought that'd be perfect. And we announced it on the Thursday night at 6 p.m, and by about 9 p.m. They suddenly realised that site was not going to be big enough, and they moved it to in front of the monument. And then on the day of the party, which is literally just 24 hours later, you know, the party started, I played from 7 till 9, and about, you know, 35,000 people showed up, which was truly amazing, mind-blowing, and such a great day. I'd like to thank the authorities and Lado B Productions for all their hard work making that happen, and also the crowd. So I'm going to play the first hour of that set. The whole set is on YouTube with some incredible footage, some drone footage and filming from around the event. So go to my YouTube if you want to catch the whole set. But I'm just going to drop an hour of that set.
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Hello, familia. Good afternoon and good evening. Starting with this beautiful overture dedicated to the 100 missing people for the flash flood. It's so hard, Nepal and Tibet border. I've been watching a couple of videos and it was a nightmare. So, fly high, guys. Just find your inner peace. And I know our planet, our Earth is so angry with us, because as human beings we are not protecting our planet. And the climate change is not bullshit. You know, Mr. Trump and Musk and all the MAGAs, it's not the political stuff. I'm not left or right, I don't give a shit actually. But we need to do something.

0: same, Steve. I have the same opinion, you know. I consider toxic social media. And I've just saw the Meta. Yeah, they pay the tip, actually. Because 17 billion for them just to avoid to get into the process and maybe risk 200,000 billion. So. But I think it's not the end. We need to raise up and to start to just share the meaning of social media and the danger behind social media. They want to have profit in any case. They don't give a shit about humanity, disease, and affecting people. Un abrazo enorme a toda la familia que se reúne cada día a esa hora. Soy Wolo, encantado acompañaros en la próxima hora. Estaremos juntos. Welcome on board, guys. 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In Bali, Indonesia, thanks to The Beat Radio, Bali. 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
0: 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I don't want to become a radio station. It's like to have a DJ playing for you the background according to the time. I mean, during the morning, you can find yoga session, meditation, dub, reggae, jazz, very old jazz, and then reggae, and then organic, and then a little bit faster, each hour faster, from organic to deep house into minimal house for the night, and then again cosmic beats at 6 a.m. of course Dubai time. So I'm so sorry, but I can't do nothing. So I wish you all the best. Enjoy the next 60 minutes to stay together. Underground music only. I really hope you will enjoy. Thanks to our beautiful family. Un abrazo enorme, familia. Ciao, Jorge. Desde New York City. Ciao, Tiziano. Dall'Italia. E un abbraccio a tutte le persone che ci stanno ascoltando. Vamos.

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Epictetus. 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

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You cannot Shazam it, and it's no track ID. Actually, this music doesn't exist. 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

In any case, Evita, for me, the perfect, maybe because I'm Italian, the perfect last minute solution with just two pans of spaghetti with garlic, oil and chili pepper, with some dry bread grated at the end together with the cheese, the parmesan. 10 minutes while the water is getting warm and boiling, you prepare the garlic and that's it. 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

Search now, take your shoes off, put your purse down. 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